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San Luis Obispo, Paso Robles. 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

0: The California Mid-State Fair is on, and we are so stoked to be hanging out every day in our Crush Cabana presented by AMA Waterways. It's Suzanne here at the Crush 92.5, and you can tune in this afternoon or any given day at the fair for some fun with our team and special guests on air, or better yet, join us at the fair in Mission Square with Allie and the 15 Degrees C Wine Bar with super fresh food, the absolute best wines, beers, and more. And you know, they have the Froze all day vibes going on. We will see you there.
1: Good morning with your Central Coast headlines. I'm Ben Hayes. A San Luis Obispo education organization is celebrating a major milestone. KSBY reports Linda Mood Bell Learning Processes held a grand reopening and ribbon-cutting ceremony this week at its learning center on Higuera Street. This year marks the organization's 40th anniversary. What began in San Luis Obispo has grown into a global network of learning centers focused on helping students develop learning and reading skills. The San Luis Obispo location is now being recognized as the company's official flagship learning center, serving as a hub for all Linda Mood Bell locations worldwide. California killed a plan to buy new air conditioners for schools, leaving nearly $200 million unspent. The state presented schools with a chance to opt into a ratepayer-funded grant program in 2020. In 2024, the California Energy Commission decided to end the program 2 years earlier than planned. The California Public Utilities Commission conducted an audit last year and found the Energy Commission's own overly complicated funding process forced it to stop accepting applications. ABC's Elizabeth Schulze says the outbreak of cyclosporiasis, a parasitic bug linked to lettuce, is growing, with a number of cases now in the thousands.
2: Cases of that parasitic stomach illness skyrocketing to record levels. More than 11,000 people have been sickened in 41 states. It comes just 24 hours after Health Secretary Robert F. Kennedy Jr. tried to reassure the public.
3: We do have the outbreak under control. We have done extensive forensics, epidemiological forensics.
2: The FDA has linked 1,600 cases to lettuce supplied to Taco Bell in 5 states. Officials say the likely source of that cyclosporiasis outbreak is Taylor Farms iceberg lettuce from a farm in Mexico.
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0: animals. More than 11,000 people have been sickened in 41 states. It comes just 24 hours after Health Secretary Robert F. Kennedy Jr. tried to reassure the public.
1: We do have the outbreak under control. We have done extensive forensics, epidemiological forensics.
0: The FDA has linked 1,600 cases to lettuce supplied to Taco Bell in 5 states. Officials say the likely source of that cyclosporiasis outbreak is Taylor Farms iceberg lettuce from a farm in Mexico.
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Right now, though, it's Alanis Morissette.

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0: Crush 92.5, what's happening? I'm Becky. If you've been feeling grocery sticker shock lately, here's a little good news. Albertsons says it's rolling out lower prices at many California stores, including Safeway and Vons. The company says shoppers have been cutting back because of higher costs, so they are investing in more discounts, promotions, and loyalty rewards to keep customers coming back. So if your grocery bill has been making you a little nauseous lately, it might be worth keeping an eye on those new lower price tags the next time you are shopping. On the way, Blues Traveler on The Crush.
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0: there's a meeting. I get that on for a month or so, but they're all meeting each other for the first time, too.
1: Right, and that's like a whole different set of people.
0: That's like thousands. Yeah, exactly. So it's like this.

0: certain things, but I haven't done that. And this is like, you know, I've had it for a month. I do get Adobe stuff for free from my school, so I'm happy about that, but I've worked on this for a while. I don't know what version this was, but it did not look like it was from 2020.
1: No, we have a pretty simple version. You know, some of the audio and everything is like very simple.
0: I mean, yeah, they're really easy.
1: Yeah, exactly.
0: It just says, like,
1: it's
0: yeah, exactly. I just figured out how to select a certain amount of it.
1: But no, but it really is cool because last Friday we were out here celebrating the wine industry, and I think, you know, you got a good, like, crash course.
0: Oh, yeah, someone's very experienced.
1: I know, and that's a fun thing, too, is, like, you know, your internship, you came to learn more about broadcast and sound and all that stuff,
0: oh, yeah.
1: But you've also now, like, tasted your first wine.
0: Yeah, it's
1: talk
0: true.
1: About that experience.
0: And, you know, I didn't know what to expect, and it was good, and I could, like,
1: literally everyone that was out here, I was like, yeah, we haven't had a first taste of wine here. And they're like, yeah, sure. And then I'm like, how can I believe you?
0: So I could, like, taste the alcohol still, so like, there's that, but I mean, it was good. I know that's a word that people use.
1: You're learning your taste.
0: Yeah, you know, stainless steel and whatnot.
1: Oh, yeah. But yeah, the trees and buckets is like an inside joke that we will take with us forever. So if you're talking with the so these are the things that they need to wine in with all these different choices, right? And so do you remember, like, aside from stainless steel and, other stuff, do you remember any other type of vessel that they would be using for making the wine in?
0: I thought that was the one. I mean, maybe those were, like,

0: It's a sunflower.
1: There you go.
0: Those are our official jerseys for Monday's.

forget.

Crush 92.5, the perfect blend. Susie, I'm hanging out Mission Square at the California Med State Fair and doing a little on-the-fly tech support with Gavin and Kirby. Just testing like a madman. It's amazing. I love having him out here making it happen. And I think we are sounding pretty good, so we're going to come back in just a few and a little bit of